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1: Olivia Rodrigo just dropped her new album Friday. People have been enjoying that over the weekend. 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

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Midnight Sun, it's Zara Larson playing night number one. 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
1: Chris Davis, thank you for the time together tonight. I'll leave you with Huntrix from K-Pop Demon Hunters. 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

0: 106 WCOD, the Cape's best music. I'm Jenny James. Summer heat can be brutal on your smartphone, causing it to overheat and potentially suffer permanent damage. High temperatures can break down heat-sensitive components, balloon batteries, even cause screens to separate. So it's important to keep your phone cool and avoid the issues. Maybe keep it out of direct sunlight and definitely avoid leaving it in your hot car.
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1: The Michael movie doing quite well. I'll tell you about it three songs from now. I could be the Michael movie doing quite well. I'll tell you about it three songs from now. I could

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0: The Michael Jackson biopic Michael is now the top grossing music biopic ever, passing Bohemian Rhapsody and racing toward that $1 billion mark. It is at $932.2 million worldwide. The film sparked a huge wave of renewed interest in Michael's music, boosting the estate and even sending Jackson 5 classics back up the charts. Even with some controversy, the movie's runaway success has far exceeded expectations and turned the soundtrack into a global hit all over again.
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1: Gonna play some somber for you next. Lumineers, Ella Langley, Miley Cyrus, and Justin Timberlake. Here's Lady A.

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It's your chance to go on a trip across the country to see all the places that you've wanted to see but haven't had the money to. You know, maybe you want to go to a national park or see some landmarks. I'll tell you how to win in 10 minutes.

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Doug and Jen. Just like your favorite shows, watch Doug. He's almost as cute as Baby Yoda. And Jen, well, she wants to fight everyone like she's the Mandalorian. See? 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

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I let them fight it out for your enjoyment. 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

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Doug and Jen on the Cape's Best Music, 106 WCOD. 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

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It's the Doug and Jen effect. 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

She's more Holly Gully. 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
0: The Dish is on the way. We're going to talk about Jelly Roll and his romantic situation. Also, John Stamos and some surgery he's had done in his life to be as pretty as he is. Pretty as a picture, that John Stamos.
1: He's very handsome.
0: And The Rock is, he's keeping something to himself. It's probably a wise thing to do. You've got to watch your steps, especially in a climate like now where we are so divided as a nation. We'll talk about it next, coming up in The Dish.

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Like you, Doug and Jen ponder life's biggest cliches. Things like, all good things improve with time. Fine wine, for example. But who has the patience to keep an unopened bottle of wine around? Come on, Doug and Jen. They're

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1: It's Doug and Jen. It's time for three things you need to know now. President Trump, touting the new U.S. deal with Iran, announced the deal that he met with world leaders at the G7 summit in France early yesterday. And he was talking about how it's designed to open up the Strait of Hormuz and allows for a 60-day window for the U.S. and Iran to strike a long-term deal that curbs Iran's nuclear ambitions. Trump followed up on a post, of course, on Truth Social, writing, quote, "Iran has agreed to never have a nuclear weapon." I don't believe that's true, but if they did, that is fantastic news. We will find out more, obviously, over the next 60 days. So,
2: yeah, Vance was saying it was only a page and a half.
1: Oh, wow.
2: The deal, and that they should release the text this week, I guess.
1: Well, that's great. I mean, this could be huge. I don't trust Iran, so I don't know. Human-based testing is getting a bigger role as the National Institutes of Health moves to reduce reliance on animal studies. The NIH says animal studies still matter, but they don't always show how people are going to respond to a disease or treatment. So yesterday, the NIH launched the Office of Research Innovation, Validation, and Application, and it's going to push tools like 3D human tissue models and computer models as well. They're going to steer money, training, and research reviews towards tests built around human cells and data, which make more sense. I mean, I think anyway. I remember when I was in college, there was a big billboard up in

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1: Olivia Dean with Man I Need. 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
1: Evanescence and Bring Me to Life. 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
1: Alex Warren and Fever Dream, we are sneaking up on noon. 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
1: 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Have you heard about our Fly Away with Shakira? It is epic. I'll tell you more in about 5 minutes because you could win it. Ooh,

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Hey, it's Delana. Is it just me or can you not find a ripe watermelon anywhere? What are we going to do this summer? A little bit after one. Hope you're having a great Tuesday.

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What's going on? It's Kevin here just after 2 o'clock in a limited commercial hour. 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

106 WCOD, it is Kevin here, and why don't we all raise our glass to our friends over at Hulu? Because of them, it's a limited commercial hour of music. Let's keep it going with Pink on 106 WCOD.

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0: 106 WCOD with Kevin here, just a bit before 3 o'clock, and if it seems like it's snack time for you, well, you're not alone. In fact, Americans say that they reach, on average, for a snack 4 times every day. So 4 snacks, maybe 2 or 3 meals a day. That's a lot. That's a lot of food. And the most popular time to snack is between noon and 5. So we're right there in the middle of snack time. And I love this. But my favorite stat of this study, 53% of Americans say there's no shame in eating an entire bag of chips in one sitting. Hey, I resemble that remark.
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Just when I-

The Kate's Best Music's on 106 WCOD just after 3 o'clock. Thanks so much for letting me hang out with you during your workday. Coming up this hour, got Lady Gaga and Bruno Mars, their duet coming up. Shaboozy's on the way too, along with Taylor Swift. It's Linkin Park. 106 WCOD.

670 COD. It is Kevin heading back out to Prophet Sound. Coming up next Saturday, June 27th, 10 to 1. It's the 30th annual Prophet Sound Portuguese Festival. This is it. It's my people. It's my heritage. I'm so excited to be there. We'll be right on Portuguese Square on Ryder Street. Thanks to our friends from the Lobster Pot. A celebration of Portuguese food, Portuguese music, dancing, culture, all that stuff. We'll have some prizes to give away, too. So come on down to P-Town. It's the 30th annual Portuguese Festival. 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

6 WCOD, Taylor Swift and Open Light with Kevin here. One of her best friends, who I'm sure is invited to the wedding, Ed Sheeran, coming to town September 26th at Gillette Stadium. 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Let's check in with Doug and Jen tomorrow on WCOD. 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

106 WCLD, Father's Day coming up this weekend. And if Dad's a car fan, you got to take him to the Greater Hyannis Chamber annual Father's Day car show going on Sunday. Right on the Main Street, Hyannis, at 8 o'clock is when it kicks off in the morning.

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0: The Case Best Music Show 106 WCOD Sombrin back to friends with Kevin here. Coming up this Saturday, we're going to be out for our big food drive for Cape Kid Meals. I'm very excited about this. It's going on at Pella Windows and Doors right in the Bell Tower Mall in Centerville. I will be out there live from 11 to 2 this Saturday as we try to raise non-perishable food items to help solve the food insecurity problem that we have for school-age kids here on the Cape. You come and you bring a non-perishable food item. You get some free movie passes to Entertainment Luxury Cinemas. We've got ice pops for the kids, and you can get more details not only about the kind of food we need, but about the organization Cape Kid Meals, which is a great organization. Get it all right now online at 106wcod.com, and we hope to see you this coming Saturday. It's gonna be a great day. Weather looks good for it too. Speaking of weather, let's get the latest in the forecast. The 1 degree outside weather network with Matt and Danielle Noyce, and we'll check the roads too with Cape Cod traffic. Hold.
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106 WCOD, Katy Perry, who is actually just about 1 year into a relationship with Justin Trudeau, the former Prime Minister of Canada. Pictures of them in PDA in a park all over the place lately. That seems set up to me.

106 WCOD, Kevin's commercial-free drive at 5 continues to roll on with one of my favorite singers. Love Bruno Mars, Risk It All, his latest right here at 106 WCOD.

0: 106 WCOD at Deli Golden. Wrapping up today's commercial free drive at 5. Thanks so much for tuning in. 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All right, we'll check the forecast again with the 1 Degree Outside Weather Network with Matt and Danielle Noyce and see how the roads are looking right now with Cape Cod.
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106 WCOD with Kevin here, checking out for this rest of this Tuesday. I hope you enjoy the rest of your day. We got Chris Davis on the way next to get you through your Tuesday night. Tomorrow morning, Doug and Jen will have tickets to Ed Sheeran to give away and your first chance to win $2,500 tomorrow at 8 o'clock with the keyword. Just one.

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